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Margarita Passion, I had to get her fixed. She wasn't well.

useless Harry. 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Rode the trolleys down to 47. Biggie B was good. He'd get himself

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1: Back for Lashes,
0: Molly Ghost,
1: the Savages at your service. That's such a lie. Of course, how can you not hear that?

0: 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Show him what life is really like.
1: Radar.

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0: Is she really going out with him?
1: Well, there she is. 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
0: Betty, is that Jimmy's ring you're wearing?
1: Mm-hmm. 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
0: Is he picking you up after school today?
1: Mm-mm.
0: By the way, where'd you meet him?

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0: contra os Decepticons, mas sempre na tentativa de que tanto os Autobots como os Decepticons poderiam voltar juntos um dia para Cybertron. A história de como Peter Cullen encontrou o registro para fazer Optimus Prime é o exemplo precisamente disso, da compaixão e da empatia, e aproveito também para recordar esse mesmo momento através da sua própria voz a contar como encontrou a voz de Optimus Prime.
1: It's a story that I've told many times, and maybe some of you have heard it, but it's a story very dear to me, and it's the truth, and it happened. My brother Larry, a captain in the Marine Corps, had returned from Vietnam. He was a decorated Marine and Bronze Star with V and a couple of Purple Hearts. And we were sharing an apartment going through a difficult time in my life when Larry came down, and it was about 1984. And we were, as I said, living in an apartment together. And he would always take a little interest in where I was going every day, because I was a grunt, as the Marines would say. You know, if you're a ground trooper, you're a grunt. Anyway, Larry's 13 months older, 5 inches taller. And, but we're 13 months apart. We were very, very close. So he said, "Peter, where are you going today?" He said, "Well, Larry, you need the car?" He said, "No, I just want to know where you're going." I said, "I'm going to audition. I'm going to be, I'm auditioning as a truck." And he said, he did the same thing. And so I said, "But Larry, he's evidently he's a hero truck. He's a real, I mean, he's a hero." And his face got somber and he said, "Peter, if you're going to be a hero, be a real hero. Don't be a Hollywood hero type with all the BS and all the yelling and screaming and trying to be tough. Be strong enough to be gentle." "Okay, Larry, yeah." So as his voice is ringing in my ears as I'm driving to the audition, and I read the copy, and Larry is just coming out, his voice, the way he talked to me. And it said, you know, "I'm Optimus Prime." No, it was, "My name is Optimus Prime."
0: E era assim a voz de Peter Cullen e como surgiu essa sua própria voz através do seu irmão Larry encontrar a gentileza de um líder que se transformou o líder dos Autobots, Optimus Prime. 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
3: 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In Spain we call it Soledad.